0: Somebody have a pie.
1: Yes, I have a pie, Miss you, sir.
0: What a wonder with a hood on a suit.
1: He found out the
0: food. What do you have a pie?
1: Yes, I have a pie, Miss you, sir.
0: Ah,

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West two baby from me. 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You the two do do do ratchy hey. 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For yonder she sits and yonder she stands, the finest lady in all the land. Servant, serve her command, set you on for the bag of man. For yonder she sits and yonder she stands, the finest lady in all the land. Servant, serve her command, set you on for the bag of man. 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

0: What the hell are you, have a pine?
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0: And one of the hood, and a suit.
1: Be found on the floor.
0: Well, what the hell are you, have a pine?
1: Yes, I have a pine, it's you, sir.
0: And one of the hood, and a suit. 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

Hey, Brother Beggar Man. 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Servant, sir, her command, set your arm for the bag of man. 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The to-ro-ro-ro-ratchy, hey! 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

0: miles on. 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Oh, Red Rock Defenders. 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Do you have a pint?
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the merrier you may gang. Would you like to see you drop to now? With two baby from me, with two baby from me, and another for the bucket bomb. You the 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
man. 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Servant, sir, her command, set you arm for the beggar man. 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Servant, sir, her command, set you arm for the beggar man. 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

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With Stu Baby Rumney. 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And another in the back of all. 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
1: Be found under the
0: what, Company Army, have a pint.
1: Yes, have a pint with you, sir.
0: Ah,

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And another, another one. You the two, two, two, two, two, two, two, two, two, two, two, two, two, two, two, two, two, two, two, two, two, two, two, two, two, two, two, two, two, two, two, two, two, two, two, two, two, two, two, two, two, two, two, two, two, two, two, two, two, two, two, two, two, two, two, two, two, two, two, two, two, two, two, two, two, two, two, two, two, two, two, two, two, two, two, two, two, two, two, two, two, two, two, two, two, two, two, two, two, two, two, two, two, two, two, two, two, two, two, two, two, two, two, two, two, two, two, two, two, two, two, two, two, two, two, two, two, two, two, two, two, two, two, two, two, two, two, two, two, two, two, two, two, two, two, two, two, two, two, two, two, two, two, two, two, two, two, two, two, two, two, two, two, two, two, two, two, two, two, two, two, two, two, two, two, two, two, two, two, two, two, two, two, two, two, two, two, two, two, two, two, two, two, two, two, two, two

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0: Hammy, hammy, have a pine.
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0: And one of it a hood on a suit.
1: He found out the
0: food. What do you have a pine?
1: Yes, I have a pine with you, sir.
0: Ah!

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West two babies on me. West two babies on me. And another in the back of all. You the two do do do ratchy hey. Two do do do ratchy hey. 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And hey for the back of man. And hey for the bag of man. For yonder she sits and yonder she stands, the finest lady in all the land. Servant, serve her command, set you on for the bag of man. 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Servant, serve her command, set you on for the bag of man. 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
1: Be found on the
0: floor. 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

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Zo really long years I'm lost and gone. When does a man come back again? 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
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Hey, hey, hey, hey, hey, hey, hey, hey, hey, hey, hey, hey, hey, hey, hey, hey, hey, hey, hey, hey, hey, hey, hey, hey, hey, hey, hey, hey, hey, hey, hey, hey, hey, hey, hey, hey, hey, hey, hey, hey, 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

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And another one, the bugger bomb! You the toodle-loo-loo-ratchy, hey! 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And hey for the bugger man! Toodle-loo-loo-ratchy, hey! And hey for the bugger man! For yonder she sits and yonder she stands, the finest lady in all the land. Servant, serve her command, shut your arm for the bag of man. For yonder she sits and yonder she stands, the finest lady in all the land. Servant, serve her command, shut your arm for the bag of man. Ooh, the toodle-loo-loo-ratchy, hey, toodle-loo-loo-ratchy, hey, toodle-loo-loo-ratchy, hey, and hey for the bag of man. 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
0: And one of it, a hood, and a suit is round on the floor. What double the army, have a pine.
1: Yes, I have a pine, it's you, sir.
0: And one of it, a hood, and a suit is round on the floor.

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Some bag of man and out his clothes. He clapped and clapped and clapped again. Says he has my dad of gun. So really long years have passed gone. 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

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For yonder she sits and yonder she stands, the finest lady in all the land. 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

0: tomorrow. 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

0: But hey, look, get me coming up on Rock Rock Defender. Walk around, be a happy pine.
1: Yes, I'll have a pine with you, sir.
0: And among them, I'll have a silly frown. Walk around, be a happy pine.
1: Yes, I'll have a pine with you, sir.

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1: Yes, I have a pine. That's you, sir.
0: And one of it a hood and a suit
1: he found on the
0: floor. 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
1: Yes, I have a pine. That's you, sir.
0: Ah,

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For yonder she sits and yonder she stands, the finest lady in all the land. Servant, serve her command, shut your arm for the bag of man. For yonder she sits and yonder she stands, the finest lady in all the land. Servant, serve her command, shut your arm for the bag of man. 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With a toot-a-roo-roo-rocky. 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